0: Taylor Swift has kicked the boots up 5 notches. She fell in at song number 7 this week with her song, I Knew It, I Knew You.
1: Number 6.
0: One of the most heartwarming stories behind Dean Brody's new album has nothing to do with studios or songwriting sessions. For the 10th album, Dean got to take his mom back to the ranch that they used to call home. It was the place that shaped who he is. And he got to shoot content for the record as well. He says it brought back a whole lot of childhood memories. Going back to your roots with the person who helped build them. Here was song number 6, Down One Spot. This is Dean Brody, A Man Without a Woman.

0: And that was song number 6 from Dean Brody, A Man Without a Woman. We are getting so close to song number 1. When we return, we will have song number 5 up for you next on the Cross Canada Country Countdown.
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13: Let's get back into it. It's the Cross

0: And that was Morgan Wallen with his song, Don't We? Moving up one spot to number five.
1: Number four.
0: Ella Langley wrote, I Can't Love You Anymore, and sent it to Morgan Wallen about a month before the world heard it. And he loved it immediately. They debuted it live in front of 80,000 people in Tuscaloosa, Alabama on April 18th. But Langley had actually teased it weeks earlier in her Choosing Texas music video. The license plate on the truck reads, I-C-L-Y-A, I Can't Love You Anymore. It has a sultry 70s feel. Think Fleetwood Mac. And it's about that exhausting push and pull of a relationship that you just can't fully walk away from. Down one spot from last week, the two biggest names in country music are holding spot number four on the countdown. Here's Ella Langley and Morgan Wallen. I Can't Love You Anymore.

0: And that was song number 4 from Ella Langley and Morgan Wallen, I Can't Love You Anymore.
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0: This might just be one of the best stories of Luke Combs' European tour. A British actress named Catherine Taldesley brought what she thought were Luke Combs' tickets as a Christmas gift for her husband and bragged to all her coworkers, booked a hotel, got a babysitter. They showed up to the venue and the first red flag was that the place wasn't very full. The second red flag was that the Luke Combs on stage actually had an Irish accent. She had accidentally bought tickets to a tribute show. The story went viral, and when the real Luke Combs heard about it, he invited them to his actual show and gave them backstage passes. Here was song number 3, down 2 spots this week. This is Luke Combs, Be By You.

0: that was song number 3 on our countdown this week from Luke Combs. And are you ready to find out who's in the number 1 spot? Together, we will. When we return to the Cross Canada Country Countdown.
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0: So we are down to the final two. And I think you probably know the routine by now. I'm going to have you wait just a little bit longer because we need to find out who was the leader last year.
14: Top of the charts 1 year ago, here's last year's leader.
0: 1 year ago this week, Nate Smith was sitting at the top of the charts with Fix What You Didn't Break. One critic called it honest and faithful to country music while clearly showing Nate's rock influences. Here's Nate with a bit more on that.
15: So Fix What You Didn't Break. This is one of my favorite songs I've been a part of. I remember the day that I went in to go write it. It was with Ashley Gorley, Lindsey Rhymes, and Taylor Phillips. And we were just kind of like leaning into like my influences of like what I grew up listening to. So I grew up listening to a lot of pop rock, stuff like Lifehouse. So we really went after the song in that way. But it just, from a sonic standpoint, it sounds incredible. I love the chorus, how big it gets and everything. And then lyrically, I don't know. It's got that meaningful, sentimental thing that I love, that whole like redeeming love aspect to it. So the song's very special to me.
0: Here now with last year's leader at this time. This is Nate Smith. Fix What You Didn't Break.

0: And that was our leader from this time last year. Nate Smith, fix what you didn't break.
1: Number two.
0: Kane Brown just added another brand deal to his growing list. And this one is perfect for summer. 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Here now with song number two, up two spots. This is Kane Brown and Woman. Hey, it's not-

0: Well, that was song number two, Kane Brown, Woman.
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0: Congratulations are in order for Jason Aldean. Don't Tell on Me has just hit number one on country radio, making it his 32nd career number one. 32! That's a number that very few artists in the history of this format will ever reach. His Songs About Us tour is rolling right now, and this week, he's also sitting at the top of the Cross Canada Country Countdown. Here is your number one. This is Jason Aldean, Don't Tell on Me.

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14: Sorry, y'all. My mama called me. I'll be right back. 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

0: 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I'm giving up on love. Love's giving up on me. Nonstop country. Miles on it. 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
2: These highly intelligent, inquisitive birds are extremely social, lovable, and are known for their playful antics. Affectionate, brilliantly colored miniature parrots, conures make popular pets for bird enthusiasts who have a lot of time to dedicate to them. They can become very lonely if they're on their own and don't receive an enormous amount of attention. Having a companion bird for your bird is really beneficial for the bird and their humans. Often birds are more quiet with a buddy and are not calling out for their mate or their friend constantly as lonely ones will. Though their voices aren't as clear as some of the larger parrots, conures are capable of making words and phrases with some training. They also make a number of sounds. And like most parrots, males and females can't be definitively distinguished or determined without a blood test. Or one can just wait to see if they lay an egg, which can take several years for some female parrot species. Known for their fast flight, conures can reach speeds up to 50 kilometers an hour in the wild, which is in parts of Mexico, the Caribbean, and Central and South America. There are around 45 different types of conures, and they all have a white ring around their eyes.
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4: 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Affectionate, brilliantly colored miniature parrots, conures make popular pets for bird enthusiasts who have a lot of time to dedicate to them. They can become very lonely if they're on their own and don't receive an enormous amount of attention. Having a companion bird for your bird is really beneficial for the bird and their humans. Often birds are more quiet with a buddy and are not calling out for their mate or their friend constantly, as lonely ones will. Though their voices aren't as clear as some of the larger parrots, conures are capable of making words and phrases with some training. They also make a number of sounds. And like most parrots, males and females can't be definitively distinguished or determined without a blood test. Or one can just wait to see if they lay an egg, which can take several years for some female parrot species. Known for their fast flight, conures can reach speeds up to 50 kilometers an hour in the wild, which is in parts of Mexico, the Caribbean, and Central and South America. There are around 45 different types of conures, and they all have a white ring around their eyes.
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0: 98.1 The Ranch, Taylor Swift from Toy Story 5. Have you seen the movie yet? It's really good. And yes, if you're a parent, you're going to get something in your eye. I knew it. I knew you. I'm Ryan Menny. Took my kids. If you saw the post that I did about a week ago, well, it was a week ago yesterday that we went to Toy Story 5, the only matinee showing that was at the Empress Theater in Fort McLeod, scared my kids. Well, one of the three kids by saying, "Do you know this place is haunted?" It was the oldest one. She's 18. Yeah, she wants to go to the latest horror movie. What is it? Obsession. But she was bothered by the fact that I said, "Yeah, this is a historic haunted movie theater." But then I shared with her, "Oh, it's just the ghost down the hall that leads to the green room. Yeah, it's behind the stage. Don't worry, the front area, this part isn't haunted." Regardless, we enjoyed the show. But yeah, Taylor Swift must have felt old when she finally agreed to do the song for the movie. They played it for her, and she realized, "I watched this. I was a kid when it was 2005 and the first one came out, and I've got such a connection with Jesse, who is a key part of the show. You got to see it for that." But yes, reflecting back all those years to when the first Toy Story came out, if you were alive at that time, starting to feel old like me.
1: 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Are you like some sort of old man toy?"
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98.1 The Ranch, Dan and Shay say so. Happy Holiday Heritage Day. Monday, I'm Ryan Menny. Oh, the fun's about to kick off in about 15 minutes at Henderson Park, Henderson Lake. 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
3: 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It runs Monday to Thursday, 8:30 a.m. to 3:30 p.m., and Friday, 8:30 a.m. to 12:30 p.m. The Pincher Creek Pro Rodeo, known as the Small Town Big Rodeo, is coming up Thursday, August 13th to Sunday, August 16th. 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

0: Eric Church, happy Heritage Day Monday. I'm Ryan Menny. Yes, there is a ball game tonight. It's a slightly earlier start at 5:10, just in case, like me, you got to work earlier in the morning. Spit Stadium, one of the final games of the regular season for the Lethbridge Bulls.
1: Hi, everyone. It's Carter.
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0: When the ranch is that how you're looking at your friends that got to go to Big Valley Jamboree this year and you didn't get to go? I love that they got to go. I hate that I didn't get to go. I love that my friends got to go. Hopefully they shared many stories and photos with you. And congrats to Darlene who got to go. Darlene, I haven't seen any pictures yet. Send them to us here at the ranch. I'd love to share those with everybody else. Dan also was not able to go to Big Valley Jamboree, but he had a reason. He's never been able to go because he's an on-call tow truck driver out of Picture Butte. So his job's important. It's tough to leave home, but hey, a couple of days ago on the Ranch Cash Cow contest that we play every Wednesday morning at 7:45, brought to you by Crystal Springs Dairy Company, he won the biggest giveaway of the summer, $717. That cushioned the blow a little bit, Dan, didn't it?
1: Yes, it does.
0: Any staycation plans that you haven't gotten to yet this summer that you're hoping to do and that you could put that money towards?
1: Honestly, I'm probably just going to put it towards my wedding in October.
0: Hey, that is fantastic. Congratulations in advance. Have a fantastic week, a great long weekend, and congrats in October.
1: Awesome. Thank you. You as well.
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98.1 The Ranch, Lethbridge guy who's had quite the summer. One of his biggest shows opening up for Jelly Roll in Saskatoon just a couple weeks ago. Braden King, we got beer. I'm Ryan Menny. Whatever your beverage of choice, it's going to be a nice warm game, but not stinking hot like last week. Just in the mid-20s to enjoy, yes, a Heritage Day baseball game at Spitz Stadium. Second last home game of the season, Lethbridge Bulls. First pitch tonight at 5:10. Brett Young on the Ranch.

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The Ranch with Big Valley Jamboree 2026 just having wrapped up. 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Who's coming? Three-time Canadian Country Music Award Group of the Year winners, the Washboard Union, and a whole bunch of other entertainment that day as well. Again, full details of the full week of fun this week after today, the stat holiday, Heritage Day, at coaldalesummerfest.ca. Hardy on the Ranch.

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4: These highly intelligent, inquisitive birds are extremely social, lovable, and are known for their playful antics. Affectionate, brilliantly colored miniature parrots, conures make popular pets for bird enthusiasts who have a lot of time to dedicate to them. They can become very lonely if they're on their own and don't receive an enormous amount of attention. Having a companion bird for your bird is really beneficial for the bird and their humans. Often birds are more quiet with a buddy and are not calling out for their mate or their friend constantly, as lonely ones will. Though their voices aren't as clear as some of the larger parrots, conures are capable of making words and phrases with some training. They also make a number of sounds. And like most parrots, males and females can't be definitively distinguished or determined without a blood test. Or one can just wait to see if they lay an egg, which can take several years for some female parrot species. Known for their fast flight, conures can reach speeds up to 50 kilometers an hour in the wild, which is in parts of Mexico, the Caribbean, and Central and South America. There are around 45 different types of conures, and they all have a white ring around their eyes.
3: Learn more on the Petland Lethbridge Facebook page. 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

0: 98.1 The Ranch, Chris Stapleton, White Horse. Happy Heritage Day Monday. I'm Ryan Menney. A reminder, Southern Alberta Ethnic Association has put together a whole lot of fun for the whole family geared towards the kids at Henderson Park. Today, it started an hour ago, goes until 6 o'clock tonight. Entry to the fun is free. They've got face painting, they have bouncy castles, they have entertainment, all the kind of fun stuff you'd like to do and partake in and celebrate with on Heritage Day. And you know what? There's a lot of communities in our broadcast region celebrating their anniversaries and their heritage as communities. Here's another one.
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0: 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Happy holiday Monday. I'm Ryan Menney, and happy Heritage Day at that. I was southwestbound a couple of days ago. Are you doing any staycation fun stuff on this Heritage Day? It was a couple of days ago. I went on a day trip to Waterton. Was looking for the bears. Did you see that video footage that Waterton Park shared earlier this past week? A mom black bear and three cute little bear cubs that were having, they're living their best little bear lives. The mom was like, I've had enough of you three, and just kept walking while the three bears, the three babies, they didn't care. They're just having a great time playing in the middle of the road. And mom just kept walking away until they eventually caught up. I went looking for bears. You know, there's bears out right now, or some kind of wildlife. Yes, I got to see cute little Bambi with the white spots. She was a young little fawn as I was sitting on the back patio of the Kilmore Lodge. But it was up about an hour before that, looking through the windows of the Prince of Wales Hotel, I saw something I did not expect to see on the bluff overlooking Waterton Lake and framed by those majestic mountains at the very end. Spock from Star Trek. What the heck was he doing there? He had just come back from Vulcan last weekend in Vulcan with a buddy. They were kind enough to chat with me and share their stories from the 33rd annual event. And that reminded me, man, I got to go to the Vulcan Tourism and Space Fun Station before summer's over.
1: How close will we come to the nearest Klingon outpost if we continue on our present course?
2: 1 parsec, sir. Close enough to smell them.
3: 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Odors cannot travel through the vacuum of space.
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0: didn't do. 98.1 The Ranch, Carly Pierce, What He Didn't Do. I'm Ryan Lenny. Happy Heritage Day. Hey, this Thursday is a special day itself as well. It's opening night, New West Theater, their latest show, Millennium. Been talking about this all this past week. What was your favorite music from the 90s? And in fact, we'll be announcing our winners tomorrow of tickets to the show. And April has a special meet and greet package with some extra swag and goodies as well. Well, this show's out tomorrow, but if you haven't done so already, or if you've put your name in and shared that with us, cross your fingers. We'll see if you're a winner tomorrow. Otherwise, grab your tickets for the show because it's, yeah, the biggest hits of the 90s and early 2000s, but tied in with New West Theater humor. Those guys are hilarious. You leave any New West Theater show with a big, silly smile on your face.
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0: 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We kind of gotten used to that over the last couple weeks. Hey, smoke a thousand horses. Happy Heritage Day. I'm Ryan Menny. There's a special Heritage Day baseball game tonight. Early one, 5:10 is the first pitch tonight. Spitz Stadium, Lethbridge Bulls, their second last home game of the regular season. The last one is in 2 days on Wednesday. They've made it to the playoffs. Whether they go all the way or partially, the season is ending very, very soon. Are you emotionally prepared for that as a baseball fan?
1: Are you crying?
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1: Are you crying? Are you crying? There's no crying. There's no crying in baseball.
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0: Band's been very busy this spring and summer. 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Hi there, I'm Ryan Menny. 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It's a free one, and it's an incredible band with several hits under their belt. There's a reason that they have been awarded three times Group of the Year by the Canadian Country Music Association. Next Saturday night, less than a week away, we've got the Washboard Union to celebrate Coaldale Summerfest. 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
2: These highly intelligent, inquisitive birds are extremely social, lovable, and are known for their playful antics. Affectionate, brilliantly colored miniature parrots, conures make popular pets for bird enthusiasts who have a lot of time to dedicate to them. They can become very lonely if they're on their own and don't receive an enormous amount of attention. Having a companion bird for your bird is really beneficial for the bird and their humans. Often birds are more quiet with a buddy and are not calling out for their mate or their friend constantly, as lonely ones will. Though their voices aren't as clear as some of the larger parrots, conures are capable of making words and phrases with some training. They also make a number of sounds. And like most parrots, males and females can't be definitively distinguished or determined without a blood test. Or one can just wait to see if they lay an egg, which can take several years for some female parrot species. Known for their fast flight, conures can reach speeds up to 50 kilometers an hour in the wild, which is in parts of Mexico, the Caribbean, and Central and South America. There are around 45 different types of conures, and they all have a white ring around their eyes.
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0: 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I'm giving up on love,
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0: 98.1 The Ranch, Tyler, Joe Miller, Under the Influence. Happy Holiday Monday. I'm Ryan Menny. It's Heritage Day. What can you do? Specifically, do you have little people? What can you do with the little people? It's free admission to have fun with the folks at the Southern Alberta Ethnic Association, but it's not at their venue on 6th Ave. They planned the whole day of fun for you at Henderson. Started at 11, goes till 6 o'clock today. The usual stuff that you need to entertain small people. Bouncy castles, face painting. His new movie opened up this week. They even somehow managed to get Spider-Man.
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98.1 The Ranch, Kenny Chesney, get along. Happy Monday. I'm Ryan Menny. It's Heritage Day. It's a holiday for a lot of folks. What better way to celebrate a day off than an early ball game, 5:10 tonight, Spit Stadium. Lethbridge Bulls, their second last home game of the regular season. They are in the playoffs. That starts towards the weekend, next weekend. But two games left to enjoy. And talking about getting along, you know, I thought about this a couple of months ago when the season started. They've got their Bulls mascot, T-Bone. We have our ranch cash cow, Bessie, that we bring out of the barn every Wednesday at 7:45 in the morning, brought to you by Crystal Springs Dairy Company to see if we can win you some cash. What if the two became an item? Could you imagine that?

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0: He won the ranch. Is that what you're doing right now? Somewhere on a beach? Dierks Bentley. Heritage Day. Happy Heritage Day. Happy Monday. I'm Ryan Menny. Looking for things to do. Bulls game tonight. 5:10 Spit Stadium. Their second last regular home game of the season. And yes, a beautiful afternoon, evening, not crushing heat, regular temperatures for this time of year in the mid-20s. So enjoy that. That's the first cooler, regular temperature ball game that we've had the opportunity to enjoy in the last couple weeks. And also, again, until 6 o'clock tonight at Henderson, it's the big celebration with Southern Alberta Ethnic Association. Heritage Day fun for the whole family.
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0: 98.1 The Ranch, Megan Maroney, Tennessee Orange. We have music from Riley Green, the guy that was just in the province on Friday night as the headliner. Actually, no, just Saturday night. Headliner of Big Valley Jamboree. Were you there? Did you see him? Were you like me and you didn't get to go? Or like our latest Ranch Cash Cow winner, Dan? He had to work as well, couldn't make it out to the fun at in Camrose, but hey, it was worth it because he stuck around here, called in to play the Ranch Cash Cow, and won $717. That kind of cushions the blow a little bit of not making it to the Jamboree, right?
1: Yes, it does.
0: Any staycation plans that you haven't gotten to yet this summer that you're hoping to do and that you could put that money towards?
1: Honestly, I'm probably just going to put it towards my wedding in October.
0: Hey, that is fantastic. Congratulations in advance. Have a fantastic week, a great long weekend, and congrats in October.
1: Awesome. Thank you. You as well.
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4: 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Affectionate, brilliantly colored miniature parrots, conures make popular pets for bird enthusiasts who have a lot of time to dedicate to them. They can become very lonely if they're on their own and don't receive an enormous amount of attention. Having a companion bird for your bird is really beneficial for the bird and their humans. Often birds are more quiet with a buddy and are not calling out for their mate or their friend constantly, as lonely ones will. Though their voices aren't as clear as some of the larger parrots, conures are capable of making words and phrases with some training. They also make a number of sounds. And like most parrots, males and females can't be definitively distinguished or determined without a blood test. Or one can just wait to see if they lay an egg, which can take several years for some female parrot species. Known for their fast flight, conures can reach speeds up to 50 kilometers an hour in the wild, which is in parts of Mexico, the Caribbean, and Central and South America. There are around 45 different types of conures, and they all have a white ring around their eyes.
3: Learn more on the Petland Lethbridge Facebook page. 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
3: Hey, this is Braden King. 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

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Here's another great Canadian-made tune brought to you by the Blue Collar Real Estate Team on 98.1 The Ranch.